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WCHI. Things are cyclical. Back in the day, they were one of the boy bands everyone loved, right? It's All for One, and I could love you like that.

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Easy 1350 WCHI. Hopefully coming to a city near you. He's on tour right now. Will he do this in concert? We'll have to see. Bad Habits, Ed Sheeran.

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WCHI. Do you remember the iconic dessert that McDonald's used to have? They're bringing it back. What is it? I'll tell you after Tina Turner.

I'm Dan Blackman, and Murphy, Sam, and Jody start your day with the latest entertainment news without all the dirt. 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

WCHI Easy 1350. You heard about the passing of Clive Davis, right? The big record producer. One of the many acts that he found? These guys, Aerosmith. I could stay away.

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She rose to fame in the early 2000s, still around doing stuff with Jason Mraz and Taylor Swift. It's Colby Calais.

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0: 6 days away from Taylor Swift's wedding. And three different sources have said a permit has been filed with the city of New York to close the streets around Madison Square Garden for a special event on July 3rd. They also said that the venue, the Amtrak police, have been notified. And they said, expect a star-studded wedding over the 4th of July weekend. So we shall see. We're days away.
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Taylor Swift getting married and Lady A talking about needing you now because it looks like maybe there's a breakup.

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1: 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Hi, I'm Dan Blackman. If you live in North Fork Village, we appreciate you being a loyal listener. Thanks for keeping us on all day while you work.

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WCHI. Maybe you went to the movies tonight. Maybe you're going tomorrow. What to see? A big hit. One of the biggest hits of 2026. I will tell you about it after Whitney Houston.

0: WCHI Easy 1350. Ms. Whitney Houston, Mr. Dan Blackman. So the big hit of 2026, Toy Story 5, made about 130, 140 million so far, and it's going to make even more. So maybe that's what you're going to see tomorrow if you did not see it tonight. And I've heard it's really good. Several of my friends have gone, and they said, yeah, their kids liked it. They liked it. On the way, more favorites.
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Easy 1350 WCHI. I think many people have tried, but they cannot quite hit the high note like Edwin McCain in this one. The great I'll Be.

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Ex-lovers, they could be cruel sometimes. I don't know. Justin Timberlake, supposedly this is about Britney Spears, Cry Me a River.

WCHI Easy 1350, where we can't thank you enough for keeping us on in Andersonville. Here's another one you asked for on WCHI.

0: Chillicothe's Easy 1350. WCHI. There's Bruno Mars. I'm Dan Blackman. Summer in full force, the first full weekend going on right now. What are your summer food favorites? Number one, can you guess? Yes, ice cream, followed by lobster and then fry seafood. Well, where are the hamburgers, the hot dogs? And how about the corn on the cob, tomatoes? All right, I'm Dan Blackman. Thanks for listening. Check me out tomorrow night, 7 o'clock right here. Be safe. Enjoy.
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1: Good morning. Hey, it's Mary. Hope you're having a great Sunday so far. If you get a text or email in all caps, don't panic. Nobody's mad at you today. It's International Cap Lock Day. It's meant to make fun of something that normally drives us crazy.

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1: Hey, it's Mary. So we talk a lot about driving for the 4th of July holiday, but a lot of people are flying. TSA is bracing to screen nearly 19 million travelers across the 4th of July holiday. A TSA senior official says security checkpoints are fully staffed and prepared to welcome these travelers and handle the larger passenger volumes during the week from Tuesday, June 30th, all the way through July.

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1: Hey, it's Mary. 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It's fully remote, part-time, pays $3,000 a month to dump people. This person will deliver the bad news and handle the uncomfortable part so the person hiring them doesn't have to resort to ghosting. Qualifications include surviving at least 3 breakups and the ability to turn messy endings into respectful goodbyes.
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1: Hey, it's Mary. One of the really cool things about the FIFA World Cup, visitors from other countries are getting a real look at America, and they say it differs dramatically from what they'd seen and heard from the media in their home countries. Several visitors from Britain especially said they were expecting Americans to be rude, inhospitable, and unsafe, but they're finding the reality to be the exact opposite.
2: 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Everyone is so friendly, everyone is so accommodating, and I've honestly had the best time.
1: Oliver Henry wants to keep having a great time. He started a GoFundMe hoping people would help him get enough cash to stay in the U.S. for the rest of the World Cup, and he's just about hit his goal.
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1: Matthew Wilder, Break My Stride. Hey, it's Mary. We've been told sitting too much at work is bad for you. 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Coming up, exactly what you need, I think. I'll tell you more.

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2: 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I can drink coffee all day. It's so awesome.
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Chillicothe's Easy 1350 WCHI. 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
1: $2,500, part of the 250K USA giveaway. 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I say go for it. We've got your chance to win $2,500 tomorrow morning, 8 a.m.

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2: 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It's on my phone. And it's free.

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Hi, it's Christina. If you live in North Volk Village, we appreciate you being a loyal listener. And thanks for keeping us on all day while you work.

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1: Hi, it's Christina. 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
1: Relaxing favorites, this Jack Cradiville. How'd you like to go to Vegas? Check out the iHeartRadio Music Festival. It's presented by Capital One. It's going to be September 18th and 19th. Goo Goo Dolls, Kenny Chesney, Snoop Dogg, Weezer, others. Still some tickets available. Get them before they go, AXS.com. Here's you too.

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I'm Jack Cradville. We want to thank everybody in Frankfurt for turning us on day after day and making us your official station while you work.

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Hey, if you live in North Fork Village, we appreciate you being a loyal listener. Thanks for keeping us on all day while you work. Like a small

0: Kayla Coffey's Easy 1350, WCHI. Relaxing favorites. Thank you so much for sharing a Sunday afternoon with us. Jack Cradiville, here's Aerosmith.
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Relaxing favorites, this Jack Cradiville. There are a lot of people who can pass along their skills to future generations, but Clive Davis, who we just lost recently, he just had that skill. He just could tell people who had talent. Found Whitney Houston with this song.

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1350 WCHI. It's Jack Cradiville. Some weird news from people who do a lot of commuting or driving in general. You're aging, but not all of you. Details coming up.

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Jack Cradiville saying hi to everybody in and around Chillicothe. Always playing songs to keep you relaxed and refreshed. In fact, here's another one right now. AM.

0: Phil McCarthy's Easy 1350, WCHI. Phil Collins, take a look at me now. This Jack Cradiville, some weird news. If you commute a lot or drive, your left side is aging faster than your right. Your skin is because of all the UV rays coming in through the driver's side window. Think about that. Another excuse to carpool. Spend some time in the passenger seat. There's more relaxing favorites coming up.
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It's Jack Cradiville. All right. First date. Got one coming up. Well, congratulations. Let me give you a little warning about foods not to eat. 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

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WCHI. Do you think the one that's most asked for in concert? We'll see. Celine Dion has got the mini residency in Paris this summer. Here's Because You Loved Me.

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1: I don't know how much of a secret, but secretly, she's been back in the studio, has some new music coming out, going to be doing some acting. Adele, here's Someone Like You.

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Here's another one you asked for on WCHI.

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Then you know this is from Cool Runnings, a Johnny Nash song done by Jimmy Cliff. And I can see clearly now.